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I just stare up in the booth at the dread man spinning the song, spinning it strong, playing things like, when can our house begin? That's my shit, what? I get deep, I get deep, I get deeper, I get deeper when people start to disappear. And it's about 6 o'clock. Ooh, I'm feeling hot. Take off my sweater and my pants.

this year we've had to lose our space, we've lost dancing. We've lost